0: Chihuahua.
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I forgive you, now I ask the same of you. While we were apart, I was human too.

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1: Little sailor who went to the sea, sea, sea, to find what he could see, see, see. And the only thing that he could see, see, see, was the bottom of the sea, sea, sea.
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